0: just need the rest of your night. And if we're moving too fast, we can do whatever you like. What's life without love? What's me without you?
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1: 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I remember that night. 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I couldn't feel it better. The sunny days are back. 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I never

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It's been there all along. You should go back home, go back home, go back home.

0: 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I just can't believe in what the fuck's original sin.
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1: I've been thinking of you sometimes.

0: brought Charlie Parker in his hotel room and the book of Washington Hotel.
1: There was nothing to do but play, you know, and we had a lot of fun trying to play.
0: After that, man, Charlie Parker was mine.
1: That was the first time I ever had the pleasure to meet with Dizzy Gillespie.
0: Remember mine.

0: 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I have a dream. I have a dream. I have a dream.
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1: 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See the thorn twist in your side. I'll wait for you. Sleight of hand.

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1: Imperial Majesty, highly selected the first.